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1: Casey Kasem has unlocked the American Top 40 vault and is replaying original shows from the 80s. This week, Casey takes you back to June 25th, 1983. That's when Prince partied like it was 1999. Eurythmics were having sweet dreams. Eddie Grant was cruising down Electric Avenue. And Rick Springfield was having an affair of the heart. You'll hear those songs, all the top 40 hits, and the long-distance dedications from June 25th, 1983, right here on American Top 40, the 80s.
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1: Casey Kasem has unlocked the American Top 40 vault and is replaying original shows from the 80s. This week, Casey takes you back to June 25th, 1983. That's when Prince partied like it was 1999. Eurythmics were having sweet dreams. Eddie Grant was cruising down Electric Avenue. And Rick Springfield was having an affair of the heart. You'll hear those songs, all the top 40 hits, and the long-distance dedications from June 25th, 1983, right here on American Top 40, the 80s.
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1: Good morning. The Energy and Utilities Board have made their weekly price adjustment, with some paying more at the pumps this morning. Regular self-serve is up just over 2 cents today to sit at $1.76 a liter. Diesel saw a decrease of 5 cents overnight, dropping to a new top price of $1.99.9. Furnace oil fell 5 cents this week to sit at $1.93.5 a liter today. A teen driver has died following a single vehicle crash near LaProbe. RCMP from St. George responded to the crash on Route 1 in LaProbe just after 6:30 a.m. Wednesday morning. It's believed the vehicle had lost control before leaving the road and rolling several times. The driver and lone occupant, a 17-year-old boy from Utopia, died at the scene. The town of Rosay is doing well financially. The town's financial officer, Laura Adair, says Rosay ended up with a surplus just short of $6 million last year, which was over $2 million more than forecast in the budget and about $1 million less than the surplus recorded the year before. Adair tells Brunswick News government funding helped for the Rosay Intergenerational Community Center and the town's wastewater facility improvements. Conditional transfers totaled $3.25 million during the year, about double what the town had budgeted for. Three popular swimming spots have reopened in St. John. Tucker Park Beach, Dominion Park Beach, and Fisher Lake had been closed to swimming on June 19th after routine testing showed elevated bacteria levels. In an update Thursday, the City of St. John says the swimming ban has been lifted following additional testing, and the signs advising against swimming at the three locations have been removed. The desperate search for survivors continues in and around Caracas, Venezuela, after powerful back-to-back earthquakes about a minute apart, which registered 7.2 and 7.5 on the Richter scale, the most powerful quakes in that country in over a century. Hundreds of people remain trapped in the rubble of collapsed buildings. Over 200 bodies have been recovered so far, but officials fear the death toll could be in the thousands, possibly as high as 10,000. Thousands have been injured, but several hospitals were damaged in the quakes. As many as 46,000 people were unaccounted for as of yesterday. Countries around the world have pledged support, including Canada. Venezuela has endured decades of international isolation amid political repression, economic collapse, and diplomatic pressure, and then the capture by the American military of its president a few months ago. In sports on the pitch, the Ivory Coast blanked Curaçao 2-0. Ecuador beat Germany 2-1. Japan and Sweden had a 1-1 draw. The Netherlands downed Tunisia 3-1. Turkey edged the U.S. 3-2. Paraguay and Australia had a scoreless draw. In the major leagues, the Blue Jays lost a 6-5 decision to the visiting Rangers. The Red Sox beat the Yankees 6-3. Now you're up to date. I'm Jen Nicholson.
2: In your cool weather forecast today, clouds and the chance of showers and a thunder shower this afternoon with a high near 22. Showers and thunder showers tonight with a low near 13. Then sun and clouds Saturday and Sunday with a high near 23. Sunshine Monday and a high near 25. 13 degrees now at 6:05, and that's cool weather.
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0: Stop Dragging My Heart Around. Stevie Nicks and Tom Petty on St. John's Greatest Hits. Cool 98. Good morning. Happy Friday. 6:13. A beauty of a start to the day. It's actually sunny. Had a cotton candy sky coming into work this morning. So that's always good news. Although we are going to see possible showers this afternoon and a thunder shower too with a high near 22. Coming up, Rod Stewart says, whoopsie daisy. I'm sorry. What's he apologizing for? I will tell you coming up along with more music news. Secret to living to 100. I mean, it goes against the norm of what you usually hear about living to 100. But this old doll, she has the secret. I'll tell you what that is coming up. Also, an asteroid heading this way tomorrow. Should we be scared? I'm not sure, but we'll discuss it. That's on the way. And of course, your Cool 98 Vogue Optical web poll question all coming up. ABC When Smokey Sings coming up next on Cool. Good morning.
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12: Wake me at 10. That'd be nice, getting up at 10. I shoot for that in on the weekends, but my cat, Frankie, has other plans. He says, Mom, you are up at 4 every morning to feed me breakfast, so that's when you're getting up on the weekend. Always fun. Yeah, sleeping until 4 on the weekend. Today is not about kitty cats, though. It's all about your doggy dogs. Take your dog to work day today. Also, National Food Truck Day. Coconut Day, Beautician's Day, National Chocolate Pudding Day, yum. Cocktails Day today, LGBTQ Equality Day, and National Toothbrush Day today. The bristle toothbrush was invented in China back on this date in 1498. In 1819, the bicycle was patented by W.K. Clarkson Jr. 77, Elvis Presley performed for the last time in concert. In 79, Muhammad Ali retired. In 96, Sammy Hagar is replaced as Van Halen's lead vocalist by the man he replaced 11 years earlier, David Lee Roth. 2013, the Supreme Court ruled that married gay couples were entitled to the same benefits as married straight couples. 2018, Barry Gibb of the Bee Gees is knighted by Prince Charles at Buckingham Palace. And in 2021, Bruce Springsteen performed Springsteen on Broadway at the St. James Theater, becoming the first person to perform a full-length show on Broadway since the pandemic hit in 2020. Audience was required to show proof of vaccination. Happy birthday to Derek Jeter today, 52. Sean Hayes, of course, from Will & Grace, 56. Nick Offerman, 56. Chris O'Donnell is also 56. And Chris Isaak is 70 today. If you're celebrating a birthday or anniversary on this Friday fun day, shoot me a text. I'll give you a shout out, 658-2398. We're going to wear sunglasses at night. Corey Hart next.
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5: In your cool weather forecast today, clouds and the chance of showers and a thunder shower this afternoon with a high near 22. Showers and thunder showers tonight with a low near 13. Then sun and cloud Saturday and Sunday with a high near 23. Sunshine Monday and a high near 25. It's 13 degrees now, 627, and that's cool weather.
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1: Good morning. New Brunswick is keeping its 3% rent cap in place for another year. The Holt government announced on Wednesday it was extending the rent cap through 2027, with another review scheduled for May of 2027. The 3% cap has been in place since February of last year, although landlords can apply for higher increases in certain cases. The government says the decision to extend the rent cap was in response to ongoing affordability issues. Housing Minister David Hickey says the cap provides stability and predictability that tenants need and will give the province more time to improve market conditions. A teen driver has died following a single vehicle crash near LaProbe. RCMP from St. George responded to the crash on Route 1 in LaProbe just after 6:30 a.m. Wednesday morning. It's believed the vehicle had lost control before leaving the road and rolling several times. The driver and lone occupant, a 17-year-old boy from Utopia, died at the scene. More resources are being directed to Moncton to help deal with the massive surge in drug overdoses. The province's Emergency Measures Organization activated Level 1 procedures to coordinate efforts by all agencies to deal with the situation on the streets. EMO is meeting daily with frontline workers to see what they need and will be pulling in resources from around the province to help. Rob McKee, the minister responsible for addictions and mental health services, tells CBC the resources include assistance with security, extended mobile crisis services, and guidance from physicians. Harvest House saw 720 OD responses from June 1st to the 22nd. And King Charles III will not be living in Buckingham Palace once massive renovations are complete. The center of the British monarchy is undergoing 10 years of renovations, costing almost $700 million Canadian dollars. Officials say King Charles and Queen Camilla will still work out of Buckingham Palace, but they will be living at nearby Clarence House. The palace will remain the ceremonial and operational center of the monarchy, but the king wants the public to have more access to it. And for the first time, a British monarch has disclosed how much he pays in taxes. King Charles pays £12.9 million, or around $24 million Canadian dollars in income and capital gains taxes. In sports at the World Cup, the Ivory Coast beat Curaçao 2-0. Ecuador downed Germany 2-1. Japan and Sweden had a 1-1 draw. The Netherlands beat Tunisia 3-1. Paraguay and Australia had a scoreless draw. Turkey downed the U.S. 3-2. On the diamonds, the Rangers clipped the Blue Jays 6-5. The Red Sox doubled the Yankees 6-3. Now you're up to date. I'm Jen Nicholson.
2: In your cool weather forecast today, clouds and the chance of showers and a thunder shower this afternoon with a high near 22. Showers and thunder showers tonight with a low near 13. Then sun and cloud Saturday and Sunday with a high near 23. Sunshine Monday and a high near 25. 14 degrees now is 6:34, and that's cool weather.
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0: Love Sarah McLachlan, Building a Mystery on St. John's Greatest Hits. Cool 98, 642. Good morning. Looks like some shower activity this afternoon. Some clouds, thunder shower maybe, and a high near 22. It's certainly a mystery to me when it comes to people sharing toothbrushes. Why? Why are you doing that? Gross. But apparently it is National Toothbrush Day. So there are some stats about it. 40% of couples share a toothbrush. Ew. Why? No, get your own. There's no way I would let my significant other use my toothbrush. That is gross. 5% of people would wait 6 months or more before changing their toothbrush. Average toothbrush contains 10 million germs. 21% of people say it's okay to borrow a friend's toothbrush. No, it's not. No. Immediately no. 88.5% of men would give up their mirror, toothbrush, and toothpaste before they would give up their internet access. And a survey said nearly half of people would share a toothbrush, with 20% admitting they'd never confess to it publicly. So the Cool 98 Facebook page question is, would you rather give up your toothbrush for a week or your phone? That means you can't use them. I know the question was worded a little weird earlier, but it's, you cannot use your toothbrush for a week or your phone. You got to pick one. Which one are you not using? 17% of millennials would rather give up their toothbrush for a week than their phone. So what are you giving up for a week, your toothbrush or your phone? And is it ever okay to share your toothbrush? I'm saying no, it's not. Maybe you have different opinions. Let me know on the Cool 98 Facebook page. Neil Diamond, Cracklin' Rosie's on the way. Pop Goes the World next.
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3: Please be advised that Route 790 in Chance Harbor will be fully closed from Friday, June 26th to Monday, October 19th for the replacement of the Little Dipper Harbor Bridge. Traffic will be detoured via Wetmore Creek Road, Route 175, Mace's Bay Road, County Line Road, and Route 790. Local access will be maintained up to the work zone limits. However, no through traffic will be permitted across the bridge during the closure. Motorists are advised to plan ahead. A message from the Government of New Brunswick.
0: In your cool weather forecast today, clouds and the chance of showers and a thunder shower this afternoon with a high near 22. Showers and thunder showers tonight with a low near 13. Then sun and cloud Saturday and Sunday with a high near 23. Sunshine Monday and a high near 25. 14 degrees now at 6:45, and that's cool weather.
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0: Neil Diamond, Cracklin' Rosie on St. John's Greatest Hits, Cool 98. Happy Friday. Good morning. It's 6:52, and her name is not Rosie, but she is 100, and she's got a secret to how she lived to be 100. Her name is Margaret Hamm. She's from England, and she says the key to her long life is 20 to 40 darts a day. Cigs, smokes, 20 to 40 cigarettes a day, she said, is her key to a long life. Also, tea by the gallon and marmalade. Simple as that, apparently. She still lives on her own and makes sure that her favorite biscuits have at least an inch of butter on them. Oh my, is Margaret me? Wow. So live to 100. I guess that's the secret. 40 smokes, tea by the gallon, marmalade, and an inch of butter on your favorite biscuits. I mean, are we doing things wrong?
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2: 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Please be advised that Route 790 in Chance Harbor will be fully closed from Friday, June 26th to Monday, October 19th for the replacement of the Little Dipper Harbor Bridge. Traffic will be detoured via Wetmore Creek Road, Route 175, Mace's Bay Road, County Line Road, and Route 790. Local access will be maintained up to the work zone limits. However, no through traffic will be permitted across the bridge during the closure. Motorists are advised to plan ahead. A message from the Government of New Brunswick.
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3: Good morning. The Energy and Utilities Board have made their weekly price adjustment, with some paying more at the pumps this morning. Regular self-serve is up just over 2 cents today to sit at $1.76 a liter. Diesel saw a decrease of 5 cents overnight, dropping to a new top price of $1.99.9. Furnace oil fell 5 cents this week to sit at $1.93.5 a liter today. A teen driver has died following a single vehicle crash near La Pro. RCMP from St. George responded to the crash on Route 1 in La Pro just after 6:30 a.m. Wednesday morning. It's believed the vehicle had lost control before leaving the road and rolling several times. The driver and lone occupant, a 17-year-old boy from Utopia, died at the scene. The town of Rosay is doing well financially. The town's financial officer, Laura Adair, says Rosay ended up with a surplus just short of $6 million last year, which was over $2 million more than forecast in the budget and about $1 million less than the surplus recorded the year before. Adair tells Brunswick News government funding helped for the Rosay Intergenerational Community Center and the town's wastewater facility improvements. Conditional transfers totaled $3.25 million during the year, about double what the town had budgeted for. Three popular swimming spots have reopened in St. John. Tucker Park Beach, Dominion Park Beach, and Fisher Lake had been closed to swimming on June 19th after routine testing showed elevated bacteria levels. In an update Thursday, the City of St. John says the swimming ban has been lifted following additional testing, and the signs advising against swimming at the three locations have been removed. The desperate search for survivors continues in and around Caracas, Venezuela, after powerful back-to-back earthquakes about a minute apart, which registered 7.2 and 7.5 on the Richter scale, the most powerful quakes in that country in over a century. Hundreds of people remain trapped in the rubble of collapsed buildings. Over 200 bodies have been recovered so far, but officials fear the death toll could be in the thousands, possibly as high as 10,000. Thousands have been injured, but several hospitals were damaged in the quakes. As many as 46,000 people were unaccounted for as of yesterday. Countries around the world have pledged support, including Canada. Venezuela has endured decades of international isolation amid political repression, economic collapse, and diplomatic pressure. And then the capture by the American military of its president a few months ago. In sports on the pitch, the Ivory Coast blanked Curaçao 2-0. Ecuador beat Germany 2-1. Japan and Sweden had a 1-1 draw. The Netherlands down Tunisia 3-1. Turkey edged the U.S. 3-2. Paraguay and Australia had a scoreless draw. In the major leagues, the Blue Jays lost a 6-5 decision to the visiting Rangers. The Red Sox beat the Yankees 6-3. Now you're up to date. I'm Jen Nicholson.
4: In your cool weather forecast today, clouds and the chance of showers and a thunder shower this afternoon with a high near 22. Showers and thunder showers tonight with a low near 13. Then sun and cloud Saturday and Sunday with a high near 23. Sunshine Monday and a high near 25. 14 degrees at 7:03, and that's cool weather.
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0: 98, St. John's greatest hits. Don't shed a tear. I feel like I'm going to shed a tear if we don't get warm temperatures soon. Chance of showers and a thunder shower this afternoon and a high near 22. 7-Eleven, good morning. It's National Take Your Doggy Dog to Work Day. So if he wants to go, she wants to go to work. Put her to work today. The office will love it. I love it when the dogs come here to Cool Studios. It just makes the day go a lot better. It's just more fun that way. A survey says 46% of people want to take their dogs to work. 51% of people say being able to bring your dog to work makes your company a cool place to work. Cool with a K. 100%. And bringing a dog to work is preferred 3 times as much as the option of having a ping pong or foosball table at work. I would rather see dogs over a ping pong table for sure. It could have something to do with the fact that I'm not great at ping pong, but I'm great at hugging and giving treats to doggy dogs. And 78% of office workers say having a dog in the workplace makes them feel happy. You want happier, you know, coworkers? Bring in your dog and celebrate National Bring Your Dog to Work Day today. Take a Picture Filter coming up next.
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0: Nation's Greatest Hits, Cool 98 with Filter. Take a picture. Take a picture. Just don't take my money. Apparently, 73% of people believe money plays a big role in why people stay in marriages. It's a survey by H&R Block. 80% of people think life is more affordable when in a relationship than when single. 23% of people like the idea of a 5-year renewable relationship contract instead of marriage. So you revisit it after 5 years. Are we good? Are we not good? All right, I'm out or I'm in. 80% or 23% of people like that idea. 83% of people believe many couples stay together mainly for the sake of their kids. And 63% of people say there should be more tax breaks for singles who carry expenses alone. Yeah, I agree with that 100%. Do you, though? 73% believe money plays a big role in why you stay in a marriage. It's 720. Shares on the way. Haywire next.
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0: In your cool weather forecast today, clouds and the chance of showers and a thunder shower this afternoon with a high near 22. Showers and thunder showers tonight with a low near 13. Then sun and cloud Saturday and Sunday with a high near 23. Sunshine Monday and a high near 25. 14 degrees at 7:23, and that's cool weather.
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4: Good morning. New Brunswick is

0: keeping its 3% rent cap in place for another year. The Holt government announced on Wednesday it was extending the rent cap through 2027, with another review scheduled for May of 2027. The 3% cap has been in place since February of last year, although landlords can apply for higher increases in certain cases. The government says the decision to extend the rent cap was in response to ongoing affordability issues. Housing Minister David Hickey says the cap provides stability and predictability that tenants need and will give the province more time to improve market conditions. A teen driver has died following a single vehicle crash near LaProbe. RCMP from St. George responded to the crash on Route 1 in LaProbe just after 6:30 a.m. Wednesday morning. It's believed the vehicle had lost control before leaving the road and rolling several times. The driver and lone occupant, a 17-year-old boy from Utopia, died at the scene. More resources are being directed to Moncton to help deal with the massive surge in drug overdoses. The province's Emergency Measures Organization activated Level 1 procedures to coordinate efforts by all agencies to deal with the situation on the streets. EMO is meeting daily with frontline workers to see what they need and will be pulling in resources from around the province to help. Rob McKee, the minister responsible for addictions and mental health services, tells CBC the resources include assistance with security, extended mobile crisis services, and guidance from physicians. Harvest House saw 720 OD responses from June 1st to the 22nd. And King Charles III will not be living in Buckingham Palace once massive renovations are complete. The center of the British monarchy is undergoing 10 years of renovations, costing almost $700 million Canadian dollars. Officials say King Charles and Queen Camilla will still work out of Buckingham Palace, but they will be living at nearby Clarence House. The palace will remain the ceremonial and operational center of the monarchy, but the king wants the public to have more access to it. And for the first time, a British monarch has disclosed how much he pays in taxes. King Charles pays £12.9 million, or around $24 million Canadian dollars in income and capital gains taxes. In sports at the World Cup, the Ivory Coast beat Curaçao 2-0, Ecuador down Germany 2-1, Japan and Sweden had a 1-1 draw, the Netherlands beat Tunisia 3-1, Paraguay and Australia had a scoreless draw, Turkey down the U.S. 3-2. On the diamonds, the Rangers clipped the Blue Jays 6-5, the Red Sox doubled the Yankees 6-3. Now you're up to date. I'm Jen Nicholson.
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4: In your cool weather forecast today, clouds and the chance of showers and a thunder shower this afternoon with a high near 22. Showers and thunder showers tonight with a low near 13. Then sun and cloud Saturday and Sunday with a high near 23. Sunshine Monday and a high near 25. It's 15 degrees at 7:35, and that's cool weather.
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0: got to do with it on St. John's Greatest Hits. Cool 98, 743. Looks like some showers in the forecast this afternoon and thunder shower with a high near 22. Let's look at our Cool 98 Vogue Optical web poll question. It's making me hungry. It's so yummy. What's the best Canadian dessert? I really am salivating right now. Nanaimo bars, butter tarts, blueberry grunt, beaver tails, maple sponge toffee, or date squares. The best Canadian dessert. What do you think it is? Ooh, there's a tie right now. Nanaimo bars and butter tarts are in the lead at 28%. Coming in next, date squares at 21%. Then beaver tails, which is what I would choose, 14%. Maple sponge toffee at 7%. And nobody has chosen blueberry grunt. But what do you think? The best Canadian dessert. And it's going to make you a little hungry this morning. Let us know. Weigh in on the Cool 98 Vogue Optical web poll question by going to Cool 98 FM. On the way with the Beach Boys and Candy in the Backbeat coming up next.
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0: In your cool weather forecast today, clouds and the chance of showers and a thunder shower this afternoon with a high near 22. Showers and thunder showers tonight with a low near 13. Then sun and cloud Saturday and Sunday with a high near 23. Sunshine Monday and a high near 25. 15 degrees at 747, and that's cool weather.
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0: Oh, yeah. Beach Boys, Kokomo on St. John's Greatest Hits. Cool 98, 754. Good morning. Joelle here on your Friday fun day. Showers, not so fun, but we're going to see them a little bit later on. Could see a thunder shower as well with a high near 22 today. You know what is fun, though? Winning a $250 gas card. Gas, it ain't cheap, but someone is going to win today from our Fuel Your Summer contest. $250 in gas we're giving away every single week this summer. If you see Celia in the summer cruiser, make sure you go over, say hi, get some swag, and make sure you take your phone out and then get that QR code. Scan it for your chance to win, because someone did just that. And I will tell you who the winner is coming up after 8 o'clock. But every week, $250 in gas could be yours. So if you see me, I'll have my scan out too, my QR code that you can scan. And Celia is out all summer long. So make sure you scan the QR code for your chance to win $250 in gas. Love is a Battlefield with Pat Benatar coming up next on Cool. Good morning.
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1: Good morning. The Energy and Utilities Board have made their weekly price adjustment, with some paying more at the pumps this morning. Regular self-serve is up just over 2 cents today to sit at $1.76 a liter. Diesel saw a decrease of 5 cents overnight, dropping to a new top price of $1.99.9. Furnace oil fell 5 cents this week to sit at $1.93.5 a liter today. A teen driver has died following a single vehicle crash near La Pro. RCMP from St. George responded to the crash on Route 1 in La Pro just after 6:30 a.m. Wednesday morning. It's believed the vehicle had lost control before leaving the road and rolling several times. The driver and lone occupant, a 17-year-old boy from Utopia, died at the scene. The town of Rosse is doing well financially. The town's financial officer, Laura Adair, says Rosse ended up with a surplus just short of $6 million last year, which was over $2 million more than forecast in the budget and about $1 million less than the surplus recorded the year before. Adair tells Brunswick News government funding helped for the Rosse Intergenerational Community Center and the town's wastewater facility improvements. Conditional transfers totaled $3.25 million during the year, about double what the town had budgeted for. Three popular swimming spots have reopened in St. John. Tucker Park Beach, Dominion Park Beach, and Fisher Lake had been closed to swimming on June 19th after routine testing showed elevated bacteria levels. In an update Thursday, the City of St. John says the swimming ban has been lifted following additional testing, and the signs advising against swimming at the three locations have been removed. The desperate search for survivors continues in and around Caracas, Venezuela, after powerful back-to-back earthquakes about a minute apart, which registered 7.2 and 7.5 on the Richter scale, the most powerful quakes in that country in over a century. Hundreds of people remain trapped in the rubble of collapsed buildings. Over 200 bodies have been recovered so far, but officials fear the death toll could be in the thousands, possibly as high as 10,000. Thousands have been injured, but several hospitals were damaged in the quakes. As many as 46,000 people were unaccounted for as of yesterday. Countries around the world have pledged support, including Canada. Venezuela has endured decades of international isolation amid political repression, economic collapse, and diplomatic pressure, and then the capture by the American military of its president a few months ago. In sports on the pitch, the Ivory Coast blanked Caraco 2-0. Ecuador beat Germany 2-1. Japan and Sweden had a 1-1 draw. The Netherlands downed Tunisia 3-1. Turkey edged the U.S. 3-2. Paraguay and Australia had a scoreless draw. In the major leagues, the Blue Jays lost a 6-5 decision to the visiting Rangers. The Red Sox beat the Yankees 6-3. Now you're up to date. I'm Jen Nicholson.
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4: In your cool weather forecast today, clouds and the chance of showers and a thunder shower this afternoon with a high near 22. Showers and thunder showers tonight with a low near 13. Then sun and clouds Saturday and Sunday with a high near 23. Sunshine Monday and a high near 25. It is 15 degrees at 8:06, and that's cool weather.
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0: St. John's Greatest Hits, Cool 98 with Gowan, Moonlight Desires. It's 8:12. Happy Friday. Looks like some showers today and a thunder shower with a high near 22. That's okay, though, for Vanessa Keenan, who just won $250 in gas. Yes, giving away $250 in gas every week with Fuel Your Summer Contest. 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As we just heard on the news, gas went up a little bit today as it continues to do. So $250 in free gas. 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And Vanessa Keenan, congratulations to you for winning the very first $250 in free gas in our Fuel Your Summer contest. So look for Celia this weekend. And when you see her, make sure you scan that QR code.
1: 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We're celebrating Bryan's fourth album on Canada Day. 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

0: Down Under, St. John's greatest hits, Cool 98. Good morning, it's Joelle, and a little dreary right now. We are expecting some showers today on this Friday fun day. Also a thunder shower, but a high near 22. Fridays are supposed to be fun. Are you going out? Are you going to the local watering hole? Well, apparently in Massachusetts, they're not very happy because there are bars where it seems like it takes 30 minutes to get a drink, but there's one place that it could actually be a requirement. In Cambridge, they're considering several changes to liquor licenses. And according to business owners, one of them is limiting patrons to one drink every 30 minutes. It sounds like a mess. It doesn't sound like it's going to work, but it might be hard to keep track of the time, apparently. And if it's a hopping place, how would you even enforce this? Lauren Friel is the owner of a wine bar, and she hates the proposal. She says the only way it would be possible would be to put egg timers at each table that ding when they're allowed to have another drink. That's so silly. And the bar patrons, they know likey.
1: I don't usually drink more than one drink per 30 minutes, but I really don't like when people tell me what to do, so I'm not a huge fan of that rule.
2: I think it sounds like a strange rule. Back in Norway, we have if people get too much, that's when you have to stop.
3: Just came out of nowhere, and honestly, I haven't read the bill, but I know the basis of it, and it sounds a bit crazy, and I don't know how you could implement it. How could you police every person in the bar? It's just impossible.
0: Long gone are the days of like ladies' night where you would get a drink. It would be free drinks, and then you would get a drink, and then you go get back in the line as you drank your cocktail and then made it to the front of the line. Yeah, free drinks. Oh, sign of the times. Prism's coming up. Dexy's Midnight Runners coming up next.
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0: In your cool weather forecast today, clouds and the chance of showers and a thunder shower this afternoon with a high near 22. Showers and thunder showers tonight with a low near 13. Then sun and clouds Saturday and Sunday with a high near 23. Sunshine Monday and a high near 25.
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3: Good morning. New Brunswick is keeping its 3% rent cap in place for another year. The Holt government announced on Wednesday it was extending the rent cap through 2027, with another review scheduled for May of 2027. The 3% cap has been in place since February of last year, although landlords can apply for higher increases in certain cases. The government says the decision to extend the rent cap was in response to ongoing affordability issues. Housing Minister David Hickey says the cap provides stability and predictability that tenants need and will give the province more time to improve market conditions. A teen driver has died following a single vehicle crash near LaPro. RCMP from St. George responded to the crash on Route 1 in LaPro just after 6:30 a.m. Wednesday morning. It's believed the vehicle had lost control before leaving the road and rolling several times. The driver and lone occupant, a 17-year-old boy from Utopia, died at the scene. More resources are being directed to Moncton to help deal with the massive surge in drug overdoses. The province's emergency measures organization activated level one procedures to coordinate efforts by all agencies to deal with the situation on the streets. EMO is meeting daily with frontline workers to see what they need and will be pulling in resources from around the province to help. Rob McKee, the minister responsible for addictions and mental health services, tells CBC the resources include assistance with security, extended mobile crisis services, and guidance from physicians. Harvest House saw 720 OD responses from June 1st to the 22nd. And

0: Charles III will not be living in Buckingham Palace once massive renovations are complete. The center of the British monarchy is undergoing 10 years of renovations, costing almost $700 million Canadian dollars. Officials say King Charles and Queen Camilla will still work out of Buckingham Palace, but they will be living at nearby Clarence House. The palace will remain the ceremonial and operational center of the monarchy, but the king wants the public to have more access to it. And for the first time, a British monarch has disclosed how much he pays in taxes. King Charles pays £12.9 million, or around $24 million Canadian dollars in income and capital gains taxes. In sports at the World Cup, the Ivory Coast beat Curaçao 2-0. Ecuador down Germany 2-1. Japan and Sweden had a 1-1 draw. The Netherlands beat Tunisia 3-1. Paraguay and Australia had a scoreless draw. Turkey down the U.S. 3-2. On the diamonds, the Rangers clipped the Blue Jays 6-5. The Red Sox doubled the Yankees 6-3. Now you're up to date. I'm Jen Nicholson.
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3: In your cool weather forecast today, clouds and the chance of showers and a thunder shower this afternoon with a high near 22. Showers and thunder showers tonight with a low near 13. Then sun and clouds Saturday and Sunday with a high near 23. Sunshine Monday and a high near 25. It's 15 degrees at 8:34, and that's cool weather.
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0: Joelle's Manic Monday. It's 8:37. Good morning. Joelle here, and looks like clouds and showers in the forecast today. But I have a bit of sunshine in the cool studio this morning. Taylor James is here. Good morning, Taylor. How are you doing so far this morning?
1: I'm doing great.
0: All
1: fabulous.
0: Right. Okay, we have something to talk about. It's the Michelle James Memorial Bike Run coming up tomorrow. And it's always an amazing event. Lots of people come out. First of all, tell me a little bit about Michelle.
1: Okay. Well, my mother, she unfortunately passed away. It'll be 11 years ago this past May. Mm-hmm. And she was a light around everybody. And I know everybody can, you know, say that about their loved ones and things like that, and a little biased opinion. But she never dwelled on anything with her. It was always like, how is everybody else? Right.
0: Right. Yeah.
1: And she was going through countless surgeries and, you know, living through something so traumatic and still carried on with, okay, how is Shannon, my little sister, mm-hmm. and how's Taylor, how's their father, like Jeff, and, you know, her husband. So it was crazy to see how much she cared about everybody and going through something so crazy, and never missed a beat. You know, she always showed up, whether it was a ball tournament or, you know, hockey practice. She could be stitches, bandages after a major surgery, and she was still there.
0: She was a hands-on mom.
1: Oh, yeah.
0: She wanted to be
1: involved in everything.
0: Yeah, that's amazing. And so she passed, you said, in 2015, 10-year mm-hmm. battle mm-hmm. with cancer. But
1: yes.
0: She always managed to give back, and that's mm-hmm. why you decided to start this memorial bike run. Can you tell me a little bit about it?
1: Yeah, so we started with a ball tournament in 2022. We still carry that on as well. And then we started last year with a bike run, because those are kind of two things that she enjoyed most. It was being around the ball field with her family.
0: Yeah.
1: And, you know, going out on the bike and being in nature and stuff like that. So we were like, what are those two things that, like, we could make that she enjoyed, but also something that we can give back to the community and somewhere that she held near and dear to her heart, where she wanted to spend her last days. So Bobby's Hospice.
0: Oh, Bobby's Hospice is amazing. They do amazing work. So what's going to happen on Saturdays in Lorneville, and what can people be ready for? It's going to be fun.
1: Yes, absolutely. So we will start and the bike run, and then we go around. There's a route posted on our Facebook group. And we've had tons of help, which is great. People kind of organizing different tasks mm-hmm. and stuff. And at each stop, you'll expect a door prize if you've registered. There's a $20 registration fee. So we have pre-registration open now. And you could also register right at the event where we're starting at the Shack, which is Lorneville.
0: Okay.
1: And like I said, at each stop, we'll have door prizes. We have some exciting door prizes. There's one final one that we haven't shared what it is, but you'll be entered into that one as well. And after we get back, it kind of does a little loop. We get back to the Shack. There's going to be some live entertainment and also some, like, canteen kind of items and, you know, all that fun stuff. So,
0: and it starts at what time?
1: So it starts at 10 a.m. The registration will start at 9, and we'll be on our way and, you know, have a big run and then come back. Yeah.
0: Oh, so if people are listening right now, they can still show up and
1: register.
0: Oh,
1: absolutely.
0: And be part of it.
1: Yes. Yes.
0: Okay. Yeah. Awesome. And the proceeds go to
1: Bobby's Hospice.
0: Bobby's Hospice. And then you mentioned there's something else coming up next week.
1: Yes. So we're doing back-to-back weekends. My family's put some, you know, high efforts into all of this, and it's really great when you have, like, a community that comes together, whether it be, like, I know myself, I'm in the ball community, so I play with a Moncton team, for say, and they show up, right? Like, it doesn't matter. Anywhere's around the province, and people that you've met, they're like, well, yes, I want to support that. That'd be great. Like, and they always enjoy it. We have a fun tournament. It's nothing serious. We're not out there for blood, sweat, and tears or anything, right?
0: We just want rights.
1: Yeah, bragging rights.
0: Yeah, exactly.
1: And, I mean, there's prizes and stuff. You know, there's stuff to actually go for sure. But we do this down at the Lorneville Community Center. There's a ball field down there. And that's also you know, a place that we hold near and dear to our hearts, because it's something that my grandfather, my dad, my best friend's father still runs it. And, you know, we built that from the ground up, it feels. So my mom was alive when that was all happening. And we had a fast pitch team there. So
0: Ooh,
1: now
0: nice.
1: We, I mean, the scenic views there of the the Bay of Fun Day, yes. And lots of fun to be had. So
0: it's a slow pitch tournament, though.
1: Yeah.
0: And it's July 3rd?
1: Yeah, July. So we'll start July 3rd, the evening. Usually local teams will schedule in there, and then it will run Saturday and then partially on Sunday to get people home early. And there's we have 10, 11 teams right now, and it's co-ed. So you get your six guys on the field, four girls, and bring extras if you want and spare them in. Like I said, it's all for fun. So
0: and how can people get involved if they're listening and they say, I want to be involved in that?
1: Well, we have a Facebook page, and people are always looking for players. Some people's plans change and things like that. So all those teams that are registered, they're always looking for extra bodies and stuff. So yeah, absolutely. Just reach out on our Facebook page or make a post and be like, hey, I'm a female or a male and I'm looking to play with a team if anybody's interested. So yeah.
0: All right, awesome. Is there anything we've missed? There's a lot going on.
1: I know.
0: it's amazing though, because Bobby's Hospice does such amazing work with so many people in this community. Mm-hmm. And it's nice of you and your family to give back in honor of your mom, who mm-hmm. I'm sure will be there every step
1: yes,
0: of the way.
1: Well.
0: Yeah, she's not going to miss that.
1: No, she won't.
0: Thank you so much.
1: No, thank you.
0: And
1: appreciate
0: have a fantastic
1: it.
0: Weekend.
1: You too.
0: It's My Life Talk Talk coming up on Cool 98.

0: It's My Life, St. John's Greatest Hits, Cool 98, 847. Good morning. It's Joelle, and looks like showers, thunder showers in the forecast today. Nice little reading a book day, apparently. Also, maybe eating some scrumptious Canadian treats. That could be on the calendar for today. What's the best Canadian dessert? That's the Cool 98 Vogue Optical web poll question today, and there's some yummy choices. Nanaimo bars, butter tarts, blueberry grunt, beaver tails, maple sponge toffee, or date squares. What, in your opinion, is the best Canadian dessert? Majority of you right now say Nanaimo bars. Second place, butter tarts. Then third place, date squares. Fourth place, there's a tie, blueberry grunt and beaver tails. And picking up the rear, maple sponge toffee, which I'm not a big fan of. Even the picture of it makes me turns my stomach. But 4% of you say maple sponge toffee. What do you think, though? Let us know. My vote is beaver tails, but you get a vote. Go to Cool 98FM on the Vogue Optical web poll question. Kenny Loggins in the Danger Zone next.
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0: In your cool weather forecast today, clouds and the chance of showers and a thunder shower this afternoon with a high near 22. Showers and thunder showers tonight with a low near 13. Then sun and clouds Saturday and Sunday with a high near 23. Sunshine Monday and a high near 25. 15 degrees at 8:50, and that's cool weather.
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0: Matt and Blanc crying over you on St. John's Greatest Hits, Cool 98. No crying on a Friday, although we are going to see some showers. That's all right. 8:58, in case you missed it, here's the best of late night last night.
1: A lot of people have road trips planned this summer, but I just saw that gas stations all over the country could run out of gas in the coming months. It's going to be a tough summer, especially because gasoline is the main ingredient in White Claw Surge.
2: Red Lobster launched its Festival of Summer Sips, which includes the Purple Haze cocktail made with Dr. Dre and Snoop Dogg's gin, Desert Pear, Lemonade, and Sparkling Gold Shimmer. Said a Red Lobster spokesman, "Look, we don't know, okay? Nobody wants lobster. We don't know what to do."
3: There's a new summer vacation trend among parents foregoing high-intensity camps and activities for their children in favor of weeks of unplanned time, a trend they're calling kid rotting. 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Not everything's a trend. 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

Loverboy, working for the weekend on St. John's Greatest Hits, Cool 98. 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

Ace of Base, Don't Turn Around on Cool. Well, Rod Stewart's doing a roundabout face after canceling his concert due to illness. He then went to the Scotland's World Cup opener less than 24 hours after canceling. He said, wasn't a good look. Truth is, I wasn't going to let my two sons down. I promised them since they were born that we were going to go to a World Cup, and this is the first one that's come about. Wasn't a good look, but I'm going to have to just take the stick, so I did it for the boys. On the way, Prince, Bare Naked Ladies, Whitney, and here's Honeymoon Suite.

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That song never gets old. Love Whitney Houston. I want to dance with somebody on Cool 98. Modern English is on the way along with Toto, and here's the odds.

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Hold the Line with Toto on Cool 98. It's Joelle. Thanks for joining me this morning. I'm going to leave you with Spoon's Tell No Lies. Have a great weekend.

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0: Hey everyone, it's Celia fueling your summer in the Cool 98 Summer Cruiser presented by McAllister Place. Happy Friday. Today I will be at Bobby's Hospice for their weekly Friday barbecue, which is happening from 11:30 until 1 p.m. So make sure to come on down, come check it out, grab some food, and that's where you'll find me for some awesome swag. 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
13: Your forecast calling for increasing cloud, chance of showers, possibly thunder showers this afternoon. A high at 22 degrees, 15 along parts of the coast. Showers tonight, 5 to 10 millimeters, lows down to 13. Look for a mix of sun and cloud on Saturday, a high at 21 degrees, 15 along parts of the coast. Sun and cloud for Sunday, chance of showers as well, with a high at 23.
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3: Please be advised that Route 790 in Chance Harbor will be fully closed from Friday, June 26th to Monday, October 19th for the replacement of the Little Dipper Harbor Bridge. Traffic will be detoured via Wetmore Creek Road, Route 175, Mesa's Bay Road, County Line Road, and Route 790. Local access will be maintained up to the work zone limits. However, no through traffic will be permitted across the bridge during the closure. Motorists are advised to plan ahead. A message from the Government of New Brunswick.
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1: Please be advised that Route 790 in Chance Harbor will be fully closed from Friday, June 26th to Monday, October 19th for the replacement of the Little Dipper Harbor Bridge. Traffic will be detoured via Wetmore Creek Road, Route 175, Mace's Bay Road, County Line Road, and Route 790. Local access will be maintained up to the work zone limits. However, no through traffic will be permitted across the bridge during the closure. Motorists are advised to plan ahead. A message from the Government of New Brunswick.
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8: Please be advised that Route 790 in Chance Harbor will be fully closed from Friday, June 26th to Monday, October 19th for the replacement of the Little Dipper Harbor Bridge. Traffic will be detoured via Wetmore Creek Road, Route 175, Mace's Bay Road, County Line Road, and Route 790. Local access will be maintained up to the work zone limits. However, no through traffic will be permitted across the bridge during the closure. Motorists are advised to plan ahead. A message from the Government of New Brunswick.
9: Mainly cloudy with a chance of showers and a risk of thunder showers this afternoon. A high today of 22. For tonight, a few showers expected, giving 5 to 10 millimeters. Low of 13 overnight. For Saturday, cloudy in the morning, then a mix of sun and cloud for the afternoon. A high tomorrow of 21. And for Sunday, a mix of sun and cloud with a chance of showers and a high of 23.
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6: Mainly cloudy with a chance of showers and a risk of thunder showers this afternoon. A high today of 22. For tonight, a few showers expected, giving 5 to 10 millimeters. Low of 13 overnight. For Saturday, cloudy in the morning, then a mix of sun and cloud for the afternoon. A high tomorrow of 21. And for Sunday, a mix of sun and cloud with a chance of showers and a high of 23.
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1: Casey Kasem has unlocked the American Top 40 vaults and is replaying original shows from the 70s. This week, Casey takes you back to June 24th, 1972. That's when Cher was living in a house divided. Billy Preston was out of space. Commander Cody drove his hot rod Lincoln. And Roberta Flack remembered the first time ever I saw your face. You'll hear those songs and all the top 40 hits from June 24th, 1972, right here on American Top 40, the 70s.
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1: Hey everyone, it's Celia fueling your summer in the Cool 98 Summer Cruiser presented by Fundy Honda. 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You guys do not want to miss out, so make sure to find me there in the morning. In the afternoon I will be at the Simons High football field for the Jason Zellward Physical Challenge, which is happening from 1 until 4. I also have some exciting news for you guys. I am giving away Godsmack tickets for next Friday, July 3rd in Bangor at the Main Savings Amphitheater, so make sure to come and find me for some tickets as well. 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I'm Celia in the Cool 98 Summer Cruiser, supported by St. John Area McDonald's and Hollows Golf Course.
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7: Mainly cloudy with a chance of showers and a risk of thunder showers this afternoon. A high today of 22. For tonight, a few showers expected, giving 5 to 10 millimeters. Low of 13 overnight. For Saturday, cloudy in the morning, then a mix of sun and cloud for the afternoon, a high tomorrow of 21. And for Sunday, a mix of sun and cloud with a chance of showers and a high of 23.
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1: Casey Kasem has unlocked the American Top 40 vault and is replaying original shows from the 80s. This week, Casey takes you back to June 25th, 1983. That's when Prince partied like it was 1999. Eurythmics were having Sweet Dreams. Eddie Grant was cruising down Electric Avenue. And Rick Springfield was having an Affair of the Heart. You'll hear those songs, all the top 40 hits, and the long-distance dedications from June 25th, 1983, right here on American Top 40, the 80s.
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0: We think you'll like these. 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

Greatest hits for the Maritimes as Lover Boy, Hot Girls in Love, and Tiffany, I Think We're Alone Now. I'm Nathan. Good afternoon. We got some Prince coming up, some Alanis Morissette, and now Billy Joel in My Life.

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1: I had no choice but to hear you. You stated your case, time and again.

But I'm here to tell you, there's something else. The afterworld. A world of never-ending happiness. You can always see the sun. Day or night.

0: Let's go crazy. Prince, greatest hits from the Maritimes. And soccer fans, they are crazy fans. And they'll do anything to go to the match, including selling themselves and their foot fetishes. What? A number of female soccer fans have funded their trip to the U.S. by selling pictures on the internet of their feet. One receptionist was earning $26 an hour when she came up with the idea to sell pictures of her toes with gummy rings around them. Her clientele started ramping up. She was making $1,200 a day by the time she left Australia for the U.S. Her account on Feet Finder is exploding. First of all, I didn't know there was such a thing as Feet Finder. Second of all, I wonder if there would be any interest in feet with crooked toes and ingrown toenails. I can make a few bucks, too.
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0: Somebody's out there, Triumph Greatest Hits for the Maritimes, talking about this woman who was making $1,200 a day selling pictures of her feet, and she was able to fund her trip from Australia to the United States to watch the World Cup. And there's a couple men being paid $50,000 to simply watch the games inside a glass living room that's set up in Times Square. They won a contest. I guess Fox Sports ran this contest. And, of course, they're huge soccer fans, and they get to sit on plush leather love seats and watch all the games. So that's all right. Most people are paying thousands to go. They're getting paid thousands, but the only thing is people can watch them watch.
1: 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This week, Casey takes you back to June 24th, 1972. That's when Cher was living in a house divided. Billy Preston was out of space. Commander Cody drove his hot rod Lincoln. And Roberta Flack remembered the first time ever I saw your face. You'll hear those songs and all the top 40 hits from June 24th, 1972, right here on American Top 40, the 70s.
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7: Mainly cloudy with a chance of showers and a risk of thunder showers this afternoon. A high today of 22. For tonight, a few showers expected, giving 5 to 10 millimeters. Low of 13 overnight. For Saturday, cloudy in the morning, then a mix of sun and cloud for the afternoon. A high tomorrow of 21. And for Sunday, a mix of sun and cloud with a chance of showers and a high of 23.
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0: greatest hits for the Maritimes. Ordinary Day, Great Big Sea. And if your day is ordinary, sometimes that's okay. You know, you don't want eventful and surprise every single day. That'd be exhausting. But here's a pleasant surprise for Vanessa Keenan. Vanessa is our first winner of $250 in free gas. Spotted a cruiser, scan the code. That's how you win. That's how you win the Fuel Your Summer contest. So next Friday, we will have another winner, and that's how it goes. So if you want a chance, spot our cruiser and scan the code. If you did this week already, those entries, now we wipe the slate clean and we start over. So you have to spot the cruiser, this week as well.
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0: Jimmy Buffett in Margaritaville. Greatest hits for the Maritimes and the Tenants with Sheriff, I'm Nathan. 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You know, instead of Oakleys, you get the Joakleys, that sort of thing. 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Really, if you spend your money on things as opposed to spending money on helping your money make you money, of course, you know, we're going to stay middle class because, well, I kind of like to have nice things too.
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0: All the lovers in the world, it's Gowan, greatest hits for the Maritimes. You two still haven't found what I'm looking for, and half of the band actually performed yesterday. They're a stripped-down rendition of City of Blinding Lights. That is off of How to Dismantle an Atomic Bomb, I believe. It was the ceremonial opening of the Obama Presidential Center in Chicago. They came on right after Michelle Obama's speech. So they're still outperforming. They've got a new album in the works, and I'm crossing my fingers a tour will follow. Yeah, so if you're a U2 fan, I think there's some new stuff on the horizon.
1: Casey Kasem has unlocked the American Top 40 vault and is replaying original shows from the 80s. This week, Casey takes you back to June 25th, 1983. That's when Prince partied like it was 1999. Eurythmics were having sweet dreams. Eddie Grant was cruising down Electric Avenue. And Rick Springfield was having an affair of the heart. You'll hear those songs, all the top 40 hits, and the long-distance dedications from June 25th, 1983, right here on American Top 40, the 80s.
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3: 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I will be in St. Andrews at the Huntsman Marine celebrating Snorkel's 20th birthday. So you can find me there for some awesome swag. I have chips and bottled water. 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In the afternoon, I will be at the Simons High football field for the Jason Zellward physical challenge, so you can find me there as well. I also have some exciting news for you guys. I am giving away some tickets for Godsmack for their Rise of Rock World Tour of 2026, which is happening next Friday, July 3rd in Bangor. 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
9: Few showers this evening, giving 5 to 10 millimeters with risk of thunder showers as well. Low of 13 overnight. For Saturday, mainly cloudy in the morning, then a mix of sun and cloud for the afternoon. High tomorrow of 21. And for Sunday, a mix of sun and cloud with a chance of showers and a high of 23.
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0: Pat Benatar, hit me with your best shot, greatest hits for the Maritimes. Okay, we've done inventions, we've done TV shows. Now we're talking about the best Canadian dessert. Oh, boy. Oh, boy. I feel my teeth falling out of my mouth right now when I say butter tarts or Nanaimo bars, beaver tails, maple sponge toffee, date squares, or blueberry grunt. I got to go to Nanaimo bars. I'm a sucker for those. How about you? Have your say at cool98.fm.
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1: Good afternoon. New Brunswick's child and youth advocate says his office is investigating additional child deaths that may have been preventable. Speaking before a legislative committee on social policy this week, Kelly Lamrock says three new deaths are currently being looked at by his office.
2: One of a teenager who, months after her mother passed away, was discharged from a group home into homelessness with no plan to house her, and she was found dead after 2 months of worrying about where she would live. Another case of Bobby, of a child who repeatedly had calls for help that were ignored. And the case of a six-year-old child where we have already found numerous calls from community organizations and educators warning that he was in danger until he passed away from being unnoticed when he apparently ingested drugs.
1: Revelations come just weeks after Lamrock released a report that detailed how a 16-year-old who had been in government care died of an overdose. Lamrock says that boy, who he referred to in his report as Bobby, had been denied help on multiple occasions.
2: In Bobby's case, the system worked exactly as it's been designed. It worked to make sure nobody authorized an unapproved expenditure, even if it meant watching a child suffer in front of them. It meant that nobody broke the rules. It meant that supervisors all kept their regional fiefdoms, and the child got lost. Over 4 years since this legislature passed the Child and Youth Wellbeing Act, there has been no significant reform of the Department of Social Development to comply with the new act.
1: Province says it is reviewing its youth support programs and removing barriers to service. A state funeral was held this afternoon in Sackville for former New Brunswick Lieutenant Governor Marilyn Trenholm Consul. Consul passed away last week at the age of 92. Current Lieutenant Governor Louise Imbeau says today's state funeral held at Mount Allison University celebrated the legacy of a trailblazing woman. Consul, who served as the province's 28th Lieutenant Governor from 1997 to 2003, was honored for her long record of public service, which includes work in healthcare, education, and literacy advocacy. Flags across New Brunswick were lowered to half-mast today in honor of Consul. A 57-year-old man has died following a vehicle crash in Balmoral. RCMP from Campbellton say they responded to a crash on De Pioneer Avenue in Balmoral just before 11 a.m. Thursday. Driver and sole occupant of the vehicle, a 57-year-old man from Heron Bay, was ejected from the vehicle and died at the scene. New Brunswick RCMP's major crime unit is now investigating the events surrounding the incident. Police say they're interested in more information regarding a red 1982 Renault Alliance as well as a black pickup truck. They're asking local residents and anyone traveling in the area who might have video or dash cam footage to contact police. Quebec has been losing doctors, many of them to New Brunswick, following changes to how doctors are compensated in Quebec. Between last October and this month, the College of Physicians and Surgeons of New Brunswick has granted 47 licenses and received 156 applications from Quebec physicians. The Vitality Health Network says it's recruited 19 of those, with CBC reporting that the 28 others so far have been hired by Horizon or elsewhere. At least five are family doctors and two are obstetrician-gynecologists. Moncton, Bathurst, Campbellton, and Edmundston are all communities that have benefited from the influx of new doctors from Quebec. And this Canada Day, we'll see 61 new appointments to the country's highest civilian honor, the Order of Canada. A New Brunswicker is among them. Jen Nicholson has the details.
3: Clarence LeBreton of Caraquet is among 61 new appointments made by new Governor General Louise Arbour ahead of Canada Day. LeBreton is an Acadian historian, author, and longtime civil servant who's one of the founders of the Acadian Historical Village. The 61 new appointments to the Order of Canada include four companions, 19 officers, and 38 members. Five appointments represent promotions within the order. The appointees will be invited to an investiture ceremony at a later date. The new list of investitures also includes four Nova Scotians and one Islander from the Maritimes. For MBS News, I'm Jen Nicholson.
1: In sports, another busy day at the World Cup. Powerhouse France and Norway are on the pitch right now, as is Senegal and Iraq. Later games have upstart Cabo Verde taking on Saudi Arabia and Spain up against Uruguay. In the CFL tonight, the Argos visit the Rough Riders. And in the majors, the Blue Jays continue their series against the Rangers tonight in Texas. Now you're up to date. I'm Jeff Goodfellow. A few showers this evening, giving 5 to 10 millimeters with the risk of thunder showers as well. Low of 13 overnight. For Saturday, mainly cloudy in the morning, then a mix of sun and cloud for the afternoon. High tomorrow of 21. And for Sunday, a mix of sun and cloud with a chance of showers and a high of 23.
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Loba, how many rivers to cross? Greatest hits for the Maritimes and kicking off 4 o'clock, Rick James and Super Freak. Bon Jovi on the way after Steeler's Wheel and Stuck in the Middle with you.

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0: Paul Janssen, Rocket to My Heart, Greatest Hits for the Maritimes. I'm Nathan. Good afternoon. This piece of information could be very, very valuable to you if you plan on hitting the road at all with friends, with family, youngsters, that sort of thing. Motion sickness. Yeah. I'm a child. I'm 46 years old, and I need to at least sit shotgun if I'm not driving. Otherwise, I have to, you know, kind of lean into the middle and stare out the front window. Otherwise, I get motion sickness. I can't send a text or read a text in a vehicle, you know, looking down and then looking up. Turns out, a new study out of China suggests the best thing you can do is listen to music. That's right, have the radio on. One of the best things you can do. I have a friend of mine. Doesn't listen to radio. We sit in silence. It's the weirdest thing. Now, the type of music actually does matter. It has to be upbeat songs or softer music that gave you the greatest relief. Intense music was less effective. And if you listen to sad music, it can actually make your car sick symptoms worse. Yep. And of course, best way, if you're the driver, you don't usually see the drivers getting car sick, but turn the radio on. That's some good advice.
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5: 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Please be advised that Route 790 in Chance Harbor will be fully closed from Friday, June 26th to Monday, October 19th for the replacement of the Little Dipper Harbor Bridge. Traffic will be detoured via Wetmore Creek Road, Route 175, Mesa's Bay Road, County Line Road, and Route 790. Local access will be maintained up to the work zone limits. However, no through traffic will be permitted across the bridge during the closure. Motorists are advised to plan ahead. A message from the Government of New Brunswick.
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0: I Want It That Way, the Backstreet Boys' greatest hits for the Maritimes. Look, we're just full of great advice today, letting you know how you can avoid car sickness. Now, this happens. If you're at a restaurant and you love ketchup and only Heinz will do, there are restaurants that will buy Heinz and then they will refill the bottles with cheap ketchup. So here's what they're doing. Heinz has found the exact Pantone code of their ketchup, and they've added it to the border of their label. So if the red of the ketchup does not match the label exactly, you know they're trying to pull a fast one on you. And they're calling it the label of truth. So kind of like the ketchup version of a paternity test.
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5: Please be advised that Route 790 in Chance Harbor will be fully closed from Friday, June 26th to Monday, October 19th for the replacement of the Little Dipper Harbor Bridge. Traffic will be detoured via Wetmore Creek Road, Route 175, Mesa's Bay Road, County Line Road, and Route 790. Local access will be maintained up to the work zone limits. However, no through traffic will be permitted across the bridge during the closure. Motorists are advised to plan ahead. A message from the Government of New Brunswick.
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7: Few showers this evening, giving 5 to 10 millimeters with risk of thunder showers as well. Low of 13 overnight. For Saturday, mainly cloudy in the morning, then a mix of sun and cloud for the afternoon. High tomorrow of 21. And for Sunday, a mix of sun and cloud with a chance of showers and a high of 23.
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0: Greatest hits for the Maritimes, Bryan Adams in One Night Love Affair. That is track one on the Reckless album. The whole thing is basically a greatest hits album. Run to You, Heaven, Somebody, Summer of 69, Kids Wanna Rock. Yeah, and all the others. And you're going to hear the whole thing in its entirety as we bring you a special edition of Classic Albums Top to Bottom on Canada Day, of course, celebrating one great Canadian. And that will be Bryan Adams' Reckless. And it's all brought to you by our friends at Canadian Tire.
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4: Good afternoon. A former Fredericton police officer charged earlier this week with perjury and other counts has died. Fredericton police have confirmed the 28-year-old Andy Savoy is deceased, but say they won't comment further on Savoy's death out of respect for his family. Savoy was a constable with the force from 2023 until resigning earlier this year. An internal audit of police files involving Savoy found inconsistencies, and the matter was referred to an outside agency, the Miramichi Police, for an independent investigation. That investigation led to charges of perjury, breach of trust, and uttering forged documents being laid against Savoy earlier this week. A 57-year-old man has died following a vehicle crash in Balmoral. RCMP from Campbellton say they responded to a crash on De Pioneer Avenue in Balmoral just before 11 a.m. Thursday. Driver and sole occupant of the vehicle, a 57-year-old man from Heron Bay, was ejected from the vehicle and died at the scene. New Brunswick RCMP's major crime unit is now investigating the events surrounding the incident. Police say they're interested in more information regarding a red 1982 Renault Alliance as well as a black pickup truck. They're asking local residents and anyone traveling in the area who might have video or dash cam footage to contact police. New Brunswick's child and youth advocate says his office is investigating additional child deaths that may have been preventable. Speaking before a legislative committee on social policy this week, Kelly Lamrock says three new deaths are currently being looked at by his office.
5: One of a teenager who, months after her mother passed away, was discharged from a group home into homelessness with no plan to house her, and she was found dead after 2 months of worrying about where she would live. Another case of Bobby, of a child who repeatedly had calls for help that were ignored. And the case of a six-year-old child where we have already found numerous calls from community organizations and educators warning that he was in danger until he passed away from being unnoticed when he apparently ingested drugs.
4: Revelations come just weeks after Lamrock released a report that detailed how a 16-year-old who had been in government care died of an overdose. Lamrock says that boy, who he referred to in his report as Bobby, had been denied help on multiple occasions.
5: In Bobby's case, the system worked exactly as it's been designed. It worked to make sure nobody authorized an unapproved expenditure, even if it meant watching a child suffer in front of them. It meant that nobody broke the rules. It meant that supervisors all kept their regional fiefdoms, and the child got lost. Over 4 years since this legislature passed the Child and Youth Wellbeing Act, there has been no significant reform of the Department of Social Development to comply with the new act.
4: Province says it is reviewing its youth support programs and removing barriers to service. A state funeral was held this afternoon in Sackville for former New Brunswick Lieutenant Governor Marilyn Trenholm Consul. Consul passed away last week at the age of 92. Current Lieutenant Governor Louise Imbeau says today's state funeral held at Mount Allison University celebrated the legacy of a trailblazing woman. Consul, who served as the province's 28th Lieutenant Governor from 1997 to 2003, was honored for her long record of public service, which includes work in healthcare, education, and literacy advocacy. Flags across New Brunswick were lowered to half-mast today in honor of Consul. And this Canada Day, we'll see 61 new appointments to the country's highest civilian honor, the Order of Canada. A New Brunswicker is among them. Jen Nicholson has the details.
6: Clarence LeBreton of Caraquet is among 61 new appointments made by new Governor General Louise Arbour ahead of Canada Day. LeBreton is an Acadian historian, author, and longtime civil servant who's one of the founders of the Acadian Historical Village. The 61 new appointments to the Order of Canada include four companions, 19 officers, and 38 members. Five appointments represent promotions within the order. The appointees will be invited to an investiture ceremony at a later date. The new list of investitures also includes four Nova Scotians and one Islander from the Maritimes. For MBS News, I'm Jen Nicholson.
4: And Prime Minister Mark Carney has announced a national competition to restore 24 Sussex Drive. The official Prime Minister's residence has sat empty for years now due to critical disrepair. Independent jury of Canadian architects will choose the winning design by next Canada Day. The Rideau Hall Foundation will lead a fundraising campaign to cover most of the cost. Prime Minister says restoring the landmark is about good stewardship for future generations. The project aims to make the residence secure, accessible, and sustainable while also preserving its heritage character. In sports, another busy day at the World Cup. Powerhouse France and Norway are on the pitch right now, as is Senegal and Iraq. Later games have upstart Cabo Verde taking on Saudi Arabia and Spain up against Uruguay. In the CFL tonight, the Argos visit the Rough Riders. And in the majors, the Blue Jays continue their series against the Rangers tonight in Texas. Now you're up to date. I'm Jeff Goodfellow. A few showers this evening, giving 5 to 10 millimeters with risk of thunder showers as well. Low of 13 overnight. For Saturday, mainly cloudy in the morning, then a mix of sun and cloud for the afternoon, a high tomorrow of 21. And for Sunday, a mix of sun and cloud with a chance of showers and a high of 23.
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0: I will. That's Rockin' High. Greatest hits for the Maritimes. Debbie Gibson graduates from high school on this day in 1988 with honor. She missed almost half the year because of touring. So what's the excuse you've heard? Well, I couldn't get my homework done. You weren't on tour. No, Debbie Gibson was. And like I said, she got her high school diploma on this day. That's it for the All Ladies Feel Good Drive Home. Every weekday we'll do it. Same time, same place on Monday. Beatles are next, and Here Comes the Sun.
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4: Few showers this evening, giving 5 to 10 millimeters with risk of thunder showers as well. Low of 13 overnight. For Saturday, mainly cloudy in the morning, then a mix of sun and cloud for the afternoon. High tomorrow of 21. And for Sunday, a mix of sun and cloud with a chance of showers and a high of 23.
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0: Greatest hits for the Maritimes and Honeymoon Suite. What does it take? It could just take a quick entry. That's all it takes, as Vanessa Keenan can attest to. She's won $250 in gas in our Fuel Your Summer contest. 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We start fresh. 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
1: 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This week, Casey takes you back to June 24th, 1972. That's when Cher was living in a house divided. Billy Preston was out of space. Commander Cody drove his hot rod Lincoln. And Roberta Flack remembered the first time ever I saw your face. 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

wonder how far off I sat and wondered. 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
4: A few showers this evening, giving 5 to 10 millimeters with risk of thunder showers as well. A low of 13 overnight. For Saturday, mainly cloudy in the morning, then a mix of sun and cloud for the afternoon. A high tomorrow of 21. And for Sunday, a mix of sun and cloud with a chance of showers and a high of 23.
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1: Casey Kasem has unlocked the American Top 40 vault and is replaying original shows from the 80s. This week, Casey takes you back to June 25th, 1983. That's when Prince partied like it was 1999. Eurythmics were having sweet dreams. Eddie Grant was cruising down Electric Avenue. And Rick Springfield was having an affair of the heart. You'll hear those songs, all the top 40 hits, and the long-distance dedications from June 25th, 1983, right here on American Top 40, the 80s.
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4: Please be advised that Route 790 in Chance Harbor will be fully closed from Friday, June 26th to Monday, October 19th for the replacement of the Little Dipper Harbor Bridge. Traffic will be detoured via Wetmore Creek Road, Route 175, Mace's Bay Road, County Line Road, and Route 790. Local access will be maintained up to the work zone limits. However, no through traffic will be permitted across the bridge during the closure. Motorists are advised to plan ahead. A message from the Government of New Brunswick.
0: 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Yeah, it checks out. 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
1: Casey Kasem has unlocked the American Top 40 vaults and is replaying original shows from the 70s. This week, Casey takes you back to June 24th, 1972. That's when Cher was living in a house divided. Billy Preston was out of space. Commander Cody drove his hot rod Lincoln. And Roberta Flack remembered the first time ever I saw your face. You'll hear those songs and all the Top 40 hits from June 24th, 1972, right here on American Top 40, the 70s.
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1: 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We're celebrating Bryan's fourth album on Canada Day. 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
7: Please be advised that Route 790 in Chance Harbor will be fully closed from Friday, June 26th to Monday, October 19th for the replacement of the Little Dipper Harbor Bridge. Traffic will be detoured via Wetmore Creek Road, Route 175, Mace's Bay Road, County Line Road, and Route 790. Local access will be maintained up to the work zone limits. However, no through traffic will be permitted across.

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